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0: RT1.
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I know you moved on to someone new. Hope life is beautiful. 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

but that changed. 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And every once in a while, I start texting, write a paragraph.

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2: It's only you and I, but now I feel like I am trapped inside. 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

I miss you when I can't sleep. 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Still got sand in my sweaters from nights we don't remember. 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